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1: I want to give you credit on one thing, Arnie. 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
1: But why are you lying about your record? 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

0: they're landing very badly.
1: Oh, boy.
0: So the Mets, they beat the Washington Nationals last night. They beat them 4-1. And so the Mets posted on their X account, stopped at 4 out of respect for Jaden Daniels, which is a great tweet. It got all kinds of reaction. Even StubHub is trolling Jaden Daniels. They're one of many. StubHub announced that they would no longer offer tickets in groups of 5, which is just, you know, like a, you're kind of doing the whole elbow to the other person's shoulder, like, get it, waka waka, you know, the Fozzie Bear type thing. But this is not landing well for Jaden Daniels. This is a petty move, and people are calling him out for such. What do you think about this, Jeff?
2: So the thing about fights like this is I wonder, like, why? Like, what is the purpose of this fight? Is the purpose of this fight that you think you're going to make money from this? Like, now you own your own name, image, and likeness, and therefore, you know, like, you like, is that why? Is like, what's the reason for this fight? If you're Jaden Daniels, is it you want respect from LSU?
0: Yeah,
2: like that's sort of my point, is that I don't know the why. What's mm-hmm. the why? And that to me makes this a really silly decision by Jaden Daniels, because the why doesn't make sense to me. And that has to be figured out. And when I get an answer for the why, maybe I'll have a different opinion, crap. But right now, the why to me is the question I have.
1: Mm-hmm. I mean, the New York Mets, one of the worst records of baseball.
0: Yes.
1: The Mets are trolling Jaden Daniels.
0: Yes.
1: Give me a break.
0: I know.
1: Jaden, I would worry about bouncing back from last season and maybe going back to the year before more than your number 5 jersey to be worn by another LSU player, to be honest with you. So, by the way, I like Daniels. I loved what I seen that first week, that first year. I remember it was a primetime game, and I was like, wow, who's this kid in the NFL? Like,
0: yeah.
1: I mean, I knew who he was in college, of course, but I didn't know he would come on that good in the NFL. And I really thought that first when I seen him on that first time, I said, this kid's going to be special. And then last year, I guess he had some injuries, right? He had some situations where he was out of some games, and I think he should just worry about this year coming back and his Washington team, who I actually, it was one of my biggest bet against for the year is Washington in all different situations. I bet the Eagles -4 first week. There's a play I made, and you know, I still see -4, -15 out there over them, and even though it's a division game, it's kind of I hate betting division games, giving a field goal or more. Even the more is the more important thing. But I did bet that game, old rival there. I think Philadelphia's going to really show up that game, and I think it's a more of an anti-Washington play. And I am against them. I've said it on 2 different programs here. I'm against their season wins. I went under at MGM, and I went under 8 minus $1.50. I went under 7.5 plus $1.25 here in town at South Point, plus $1.10. I've bet them 3 different times under. So I, you know, and the more I think about it too, I said, oh God, I have the Eagles under for a bet. I have, this is season wins. I have Washington under. I guess I'm rooting, you know, because the Giants aren't going to do anything. I guess I'm rooting for Dallas this year to have a good year in that division. So hopefully that happens. But that's more important to me than this number 5 jersey.
0: Yeah, well, yeah, I know that's where your mind goes for sure. But like to Jeff's point, there's not a great answer, Jeff, as to why you would take this course of action. My best guess is, you go back to Joe Burrow, right? Joe Burrow, no one has worn number 9 since Joe Burrow. And there was an undefeated season. They won a national championship. His number isn't retired, but no one has worn it since then. And it could have started off, this is me guessing, but it seems to make sense, where when Jaden Daniels won a Heisman Trophy, LSU might have said, Jaden, you've been amazing. No one will wear number 5 ever again or something like that. And he's like, that's cool. That's a cool gesture. And now all of a sudden, someone's going to wear number 5. And he's like, what the hell is this? Huh. And it's like, well, what can we do about it? And his representation was like, well, we can send a cease and desist and all. And he's like, okay. And then that's just a lack of foresight. And it ends up where it ends. And the New York Mets are trolling Jaden Daniels right now. And it's a disaster. But that's my best guess as to why we got a misstep. And it just lands in a petty fashion that it is. But that to me is the why. But it doesn't justify the course of action because it lands in such a bad place. And like you said, Jeff, and Crack, like this, he's one of my favorite NFL players. My 3 favorite NFL players right now are Bijan Robinson, Jaden Daniels, and Derwin James. Oh, and it's a mix of entertainment value and production. I think those guys are sensational players. So this is not a personal vendetta. I think you have to put that out. Right? Anything critical, I don't hate the guy, just so you know, right? Like, yeah, but no, it's nothing personal. I think he's
1: Brian,
0: a sensational player.
1: That Jeff had to send a cease and desist to Oregon for $75 million.
0: That's right.
2: I did. Yeah. I was like, you guys cannot use this. You know, I was second when I left Oregon in power clean for offensive linemen. So I was like, really?
0: I was like, who was number one?
2: I don't know, some guy like from the 80s or something. But eventually my record got smashed. But
0: how much? What are we talking here?
2: 352.
0: 352. That's very specific, man. Wow.
2: Well, goodness. The record was 354. I tried to beat it. And now the guys are like cleaning like 400. So it doesn't matter.
0: Oh, my gosh.
2: But,
0: wow.
2: Yeah, I did. I'm also the leading rusher for right tackles in Oregon history with 3 yards. So I'm hoping that I can get them to cease and desist on my. It's just like, it's so silly because I'm sure LSU embraces him, you know, and this situation was basically a player asked for the number 5 and they're like, oh, whatever, man. Okay, cool. There's 100 players on a team. It's hard to have a retired number in college football, right? Yeah. Now, some places do that. Some place, like I think USC does retire numbers for Heisman winners. But I mean, even then, if he just called Jaden Daniels, maybe he just wanted to call him, I'm going to use 5. I mean, there's, you know, when Dylan Gabriel got to Oregon, he called Mariota and asked if he could use number 8. You know, like, Mario's like, yeah, whatever, man, go ahead. So it just seems like a fight so not worth the end result. It comes down simply to that, right?
0: Yeah. It's just a respect thing. He wants his respect, and that's fine, but to seek it this way is just not going to land well. That's the bottom line. Last little thing on this, LSU is stupid with their whole retiring jerseys process. Like I said, it does take 5 years. They don't retire a number right away. It's going to take a 5-year period, and then they could retire that number, which is completely unnecessary. And then once the number is retired, the number can still be worn. It's up to the head coach of that respective sport. So it's like, let's say they figure out and they come to the conclusion, we're going to retire number 9 for Joe Burrow. Someone can still wear it. It's like, what's the point of retiring a number that can still be worn? It makes no sense, man, but this is a fiasco, and it's completely avoidable. But that's where we are, and I don't think the trolling's going to slow down anytime soon. There's going to be a lot of this going on, I think, during the regular season. It's got legs. It's going to last for a little while unless Jaden Daniels and his team figure out some way to get back on the road somehow, because we're far off into the weeds right now. We've got Bill Krakenberger, professional sports handicapper, Jeff Schwartz, 8-year NFL veteran. I'm Brian Ngo. Coming up next, Prop It Up, the prop betting market. We will compare notes, get you a couple of picks. That's right around the corner. It is Fox Sports Radio's Countdown. Keep it locked right here on FSR.
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0: Giants this year, because I just don't know if Jackson Dart's going to be able to figure it out. If he does, there is a ceiling. Like, there's a path to the postseason for sure in the NFC East, because I'm a little bit unsure about Washington and Dallas, and I think Philly is, again, I think there's, I'm not as solid on Philly as I've been in the last few years.
1: Yeah, we'll talk about them in earnest a little bit later. But, you know, the other thing, we talked a lot about the quarterback and running back. You also have Malik Nabers, who was a 100-catch guy for a really bad team a couple of years ago, and coming off a huge knee injury. And it looks like he's projected to be available at least to start the season in some capacity, which is, again, the modern medical marvels of all these guys getting back in. They bring in Calvin Austin. You still have Slayton, isn't blowing it up, but a solid professional. And hey, Odell Beckham Jr. might catch a pass. Okay.
0: Yeah, that was exciting.
1: It's kind of weird,
0: I mean, the
1: right?
0: Giants were historically unlucky last year. They blew a double-digit lead in 5 games. That's a record in the end. That's historic. So I think with Harbaugh, they'll raise that floor. And I think six, I feel like they're not a 3 or 4 win team. I think they're a team that will compete in a lot of these games. It's just a matter of can they win these games.
1: There you go. Plus 600 where we're sitting right now. We'll talk more about the Washington Commanders as we roll on. Some thoughts on the whole jersey flap versus what the actual team has going on. But coming up next, we'll do that. We've got Isaac Lowenkron currently sitting at the news desk, ready to give us a ton of information on the Chaos Cross Sporting Universe.
2: Chaos indeed, Mike and Jared, as we start with some fresh news in the always chaotic National Football League. As today ESPN reported, Washington Commanders number 2 quarterback Marcus Mariota has been diagnosed with a sprained MCL and is expected to miss the rest of the preseason. Mariota sustaining the injury in Friday's preseason game against the Dolphins. Cleveland Plain Dealer reported the Browns expected to sign 3-time Pro Bowl edge rusher Za'Darius Smith out of retirement as early as today. Smith retired 5 games into last season with the Philadelphia Eagles. On the field on Saturday night, the Dallas Cowboys won at Seattle 17-7. Cowboys undrafted rookie receiver Camden Brown, the story, 2 touchdown receptions, including this one that he made one-handed.
3: 3-step fade to the left side of the end zone, and Brown, did he come up with it? He did. What a catch by Camden Brown on the fade from Joe Milton. Touchdown, Dallas.
2: The great Brad Sham, the call on KRLD. Also Saturday night, the Baltimore Ravens defeated the Philadelphia Eagles 24-7 in the sideline debut of new Ravens head coach Jesse Minter. Finally, Mike and Jared. Last night, someone on social media, @Emily_Pontiff, posted the following, quote, "There is a whole NFL preseason game on, and the bar I'm in has chosen to show the Savannah Bananas game on all of its screens. Yikes. This is the lowest we have fallen as a country," unquote. Your move, Commissioner Goodell. Back to you guys.
1: The man in the yellow hat has built a marketing machine.
0: I actually like the Bananas as a entertainment vehicle, but I think in a bar, if there's NFL football on, I think that kind of...
1: Yeah, no, I would agree. Add Isaac Lowenkron where you find him. But yeah, I
0: should
1: mean...
0: be what's on.
1: It seems like a pretty low, bar hit right there. The Bananas, from what I've been told, it's fantastic. I've had a lot of folks.
0: But that's an in-person thing. I don't understand the appeal of putting them on TV. No, I mean, I guess maybe for like historical, archive purposes, but that is an in-person, like, you don't watch the circus on TV.
1: Yeah, but you watch you go to the circus. Sports. We watched the Globetrotters play the Generals for how many years? We had that with, what was his name, Shankle, and those guys were giving me that.
0: Yeah, I guess it
1: or
0: is.
1: Or I was getting Mark Roth and Eric and Earl Anthony bowling. And we bet on that in my house, by the way. We
0: I feel like it's the
1: circus.
0: In the nicest way possible, I feel like the Savannah Bananas is the circus, and you do not watch the circus on TV.
1: But they
0: you
1: brought out Kristen person. Bell. She was singing some Frozen. How about that?
0: Did she really? Wow. Yeah. I do like that movie.
1: See, there you Kristen go. Bell's now you got part talented. 3 coming out.
0: She's very talented.
1: Kind of a big deal. Go revisit The Good Place. Because, you know, for some great NFL show. Teams, they're getting ready to go to hell. All right. At Jared Smith Betts, where you find him, find me over at Swollen Dome. Staying with that NFC East, I mentioned it. The Jaden Daniels story of the week was kind of entertaining. What do we expect for the football team? We'll do that next year on Fox.
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